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Remember them together? Having the time of their life? 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
2: 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I'll tell you about a poll that asked people to rate their own attractiveness on a scale of 1 to 10. And let's just say a few folks think they belong on the cover of a magazine. 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
6: Valley weather. The summer solstice is only 6 days away, and this week it's going to be a little bit cooler than normal. Hey, it's Storm Tracker 16 meteorologist Anthony Bordenara with your central Pennsylvania forecast. We'll be down in the 40s on your Tuesday morning, but with sunshine, we'll be near 80 on your Tuesday afternoon, staying dry. Wednesday morning, we'll see some showers, just light to steady showers through the morning hours and breaking out the sunshine Wednesday afternoon. A high temperature near 80 once again. Thursday morning, more showers and even a gusty thunderstorm through the morning hours to high temperatures in the 80s. And then for your weekend, looking a little bit cooler than average with high temperatures in the middle 70s with sunshine and breezy winds. This is Storm Tracker 16 meteorologist Anthony Bordenaro. WBZD.

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All the greatest hits all the time right here on Classic Hits 93.3 WBZD. Ted Bennett hanging out with you on a rather chilly June night. You know it. Heading down to 47. Here's Prince, Raspberry Beret at BZD.

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0: I have this dance or leans and dance with me. 93.3 WBZD, the Lake Cumming County Fire Police Association, invite the community to its 8th annual food truck picnic and vendor show happening Saturday the 20th. 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

93.3 WBZG, Stevie Wonder and part-time lover. Ted Bennett feeling good in the studio on a Monday night, cool temperatures. Got that window open, letting the cool air blow in. So does it, Queen and David Bowie.

0: 93.3 WBZD, listen to her heart, listen to her mind, listen to her soul. We're talking about Kelly E. She does the My Three Songs thing right here on WBZD. 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
6: Valley weather. The summer solstice is only 6 days away, and this week it's going to be a little bit cooler than normal. Hey, it's Storm Tracker 16 meteorologist Anthony Bordenaro with your Central Pennsylvania forecast. We'll be down in the 40s on your Tuesday morning, but with sunshine, we'll be near 80 on your Tuesday afternoon, staying dry. Wednesday morning, we'll see some showers, just light to steady showers through the morning hours, and breaking out the sunshine Wednesday afternoon. A high temperature near 80 once again. Thursday morning, more showers and even a gusty thunderstorm through the morning hours. High temperature in the 80s, and then for your weekend, looking a little bit cooler than average with high temperatures in the middle 70s with sunshine and breezy winds. This is Storm Tracker 16 meteorologist Anthony Bordenaro.
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93.3 WBZD, calling out Gloria, calling out Teddy B. We said goodbye on Friday to our good buddy, Keith Kitchen. Said, hey, Teddy B, you want to come in and play? I said, definitely. Put me down playing your kind of music on weeknights from 7 to midnight. Here's Don Henley.

0: Elton John on 93.3 WBZD. You know, the community is invited to a rummage sale at St. Lawrence Catholic Church, 800 West Central Avenue in South Williamsport. 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

0: England Dan and John Ford Coley on 93.3 WBZD. I'd really love to see you tonight, and I'm glad to be seeing you tonight and playing your favorite music all night long. Cool temperatures prevail tonight, a low down to 50, or make it 47. Tomorrow, sun, we got some clouds. Going to be another pleasant day like today. Tuesday, high of right around 76 degrees.
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0: 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There's that PYT, that pretty young thing. Well, wake up every morning with Jake Michael. 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
5: Weather. The summer solstice is only 6 days away, and this week it's going to be a little bit cooler than normal. Hey, it's Storm Tracker 16 meteorologist Anthony Bordenaro with your central Pennsylvania forecast. We'll be down in the 40s on your Tuesday morning, but with sunshine, we'll be near 80 on your Tuesday afternoon, staying dry. Wednesday morning, we'll see some showers, just light to steady showers through the morning hours, and breaking out the sunshine Wednesday afternoon. A high temperature near 80 once again. Thursday morning, more showers and even a gusty thunderstorm through the morning hours. High temperature in the 80s, and then for your weekend, looking a little bit cooler than average with high temperatures in the middle 70s with sunshine and breezy winds. This is Storm Tracker 16 meteorologist Anthony Bordenaro. WBZ.

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0: 93.3 WBZD. It is a Monday evening. Don't forget some great concerts coming up on Wednesday, July 8th at the Journey Bank Community Arts Center. You're going to love Todd Rundgren. It's the Damned If I Do tour. Hello, it's me and all those great tunes. They'll relive them for you Wednesday, July 8th with Todd Rundgren on WBZD.
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0: 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Well, always there forever, never, huh? The Flame, it's called. Cheap Trick. We heard some Cyndi Lauper and Ted Bennett hanging out with you on a Monday night. Jay Giles Band Ahead, Journey, Flock of Seagulls. 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

0: 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Oh, yes, we are. And don't forget the Belfont Cruise. 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
2: 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I'll tell you about a poll that asked people to rate their own attractiveness on a scale of 1 to 10. And let's just say a few folks think they belong on the cover of a magazine. 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
6: Weather. The summer solstice is only 6 days away, and this week it's going to be a little bit cooler than normal. Hey, it's Storm Tracker 16 meteorologist Anthony Bordenaro with your Central Pennsylvania forecast. We'll be down in the 40s on your Tuesday morning, but with sunshine, we'll be near 80 on your Tuesday afternoon, staying dry. Wednesday morning, we'll see some showers, just light to steady showers through the morning hours, and breaking out the sunshine Wednesday afternoon. A high temperature near 80 once again. Thursday morning, more showers and even a gusty thunderstorm through the morning hours to high temperature in the 80s, and then for your weekend, looking a little bit cooler than average with high temperatures in the middle 70s with sunshine and breezy winds. This is Storm Tracker 16 meteorologist Anthony Bordenaro.

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Do you do that? 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
1: weather. Your AccuWeather forecast. Tonight will be mainly clear and cooler with a low of 47. Tomorrow is expected to be mostly sunny and pleasant with a high reaching 77. Tomorrow night will be partly cloudy with a chance of a shower late in some areas and a low of 57. Moving on to Wednesday, there will be a couple of showers in the morning, but overall a mix of clouds and sun with a high of 82. Thursday will bring variable clouds with showers and the possibility of a heavier thunderstorm. It'll be warm and breezy in the afternoon with a high of 86. For AccuWeather, I'm meteorologist Jason Caterina.

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5: Valley Weather. Your AccuWeather forecast. Tonight will be mainly clear and cooler with a low of 47. Tomorrow is expected to be mostly sunny and pleasant with a high reaching 77. Tomorrow night will be partly cloudy with a chance of a shower late in some areas and a low of 57. Moving on to Wednesday, there will be a couple of showers in the morning, but overall a mix of clouds and sun with a high of 82. Thursday will bring variable clouds with showers and the possibility of a heavier thunderstorm. It'll be warm and breezy in the afternoon with a high of 86. For AccuWeather, I'm meteorologist Jason Catarina. W-B-

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9: Your AccuWeather forecast. Tonight will be mainly clear and cooler with a low of 47. Tomorrow is expected to be mostly sunny and pleasant with a high reaching 77. Tomorrow night will be partly cloudy with a chance of a shower late in some areas and a low of 57. Moving on to Wednesday, there will be a couple of showers in the morning, but overall a mix of clouds and sun with a high of 82. Thursday will bring variable clouds with showers and the possibility of a heavier thunderstorm. It will be warm and breezy in the afternoon with a high of 86. For AccuWeather, I'm meteorologist Jason Caterina. WBZ.

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5: Your AccuWeather forecast. Tonight will be mainly clear and cooler with a low of 47. Tomorrow is expected to be mostly sunny and pleasant with a high reaching 77. Tomorrow night will be partly cloudy with a chance of a shower late in some areas and a low of 57. Moving on to Wednesday, there will be a couple of showers in the morning.

Overall, a mix of clouds and sun with a high of 82. Thursday will bring variable clouds with showers and the possibility of a heavier thunderstorm. It'll be warm and breezy in the afternoon with a high of 86. For AccuWeather, I'm meteorologist Jason Caterina.

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4: Weather. Your AccuWeather forecast. Tonight will be mainly clear and cooler with a low of 47. Tomorrow is expected to be mostly sunny and pleasant with a high reaching 77. Tomorrow night will be partly cloudy with a chance of a shower late in some areas and a low of 57. Moving on to Wednesday, there will be a couple of showers in the morning, but overall a mix of clouds and sun with a high of 82. Thursday will bring variable clouds with showers and the possibility of a heavier thunderstorm. It will be warm and breezy in the afternoon with a high of 86. For AccuWeather, I'm meteorologist Jason Caterina. WB.

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Happy Tuesday and good morning. You are dialed into the Jake Michaels Morning Show on Classic Hits 93.3. And thank you for being here this early. Coming up this morning, a chance to win with Bet You Didn't Know at 7:25. Plus, when you get yourself a new pair of shades, are you shopping for looks or protection? 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

0: Good morning, and welcome to your Tuesday, June 16th. It's the Jake Michaels Morning Show, Classic Hits 93.3, and I am glad you are spending a part of your morning with me. Coming up in about 15 minutes, it's What's Happening, where I'll fill you in on some of the events taking place around the area. After 6 o'clock, Freddie joins me with local news and sports to help keep you connected to what's happening close to home. We're looking at sunshine today, a nice day with an afternoon high of around 76. We've got clear skies and 47 now. Also this morning, is your savings account doing okay? A new report reveals just how much money the typical American household has sitting in the bank right now, and the numbers, they might surprise you. Plus, at 7:25, your chance to win with Bet You Didn't Know. And when it comes to buying a new pair of sunglasses, are you paying for protection or just the look? I'll explain why expensive shades aren't always the better choice. It's going to be a great morning with more music in the morning. So what do you say we get this Tuesday rolling on Classic Hits 93.3?
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9: Your AccuWeather forecast. Tonight will be mainly clear and cooler with a low of 47. Tomorrow is expected to be mostly sunny and pleasant with a high reaching 77. Tomorrow night will be partly cloudy with a chance of a shower late in some areas and a low of 57. Moving on to Wednesday, there will be a couple of showers in the morning, but overall a mix of clouds and sun with a high of 82. Thursday will bring variable clouds with showers and the possibility of a heavier thunderstorm. It'll be warm and breezy in the afternoon with a high of 86. For AccuWeather, I'm meteorologist Jason Caterina.
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0: It's 5:37, and we've got clear skies and 47. And what's happening? The Jersey Shore Legion Riders invite golfers and community members to take part in the 9th annual Jersey Shore Legion Riders golf outing. It's happening on Friday at the Clinton County Country Club in Mill Hall. The day gets underway at 9 a.m. It's a shotgun start, features plenty of fun contests, including a putting challenge, longest drive, closest to the pin competitions, and opportunities to double your money. 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That's taking place on Saturday at Nesbitt Park from 11 a.m. until 6 p.m. Bring out the whole family for a day filled with delicious food trucks, craft vendors, basket raffles, and fun activities for all ages. 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

47. Good morning, Classic Hits 93.3. Sunshine today, a nice day with an afternoon high around 77. A new poll asked people to rate their own attractiveness on a scale of 1 to 10. And apparently, well, most of us think we're pretty average, which is probably healthy. Only 3% gave themselves a 1. Those are the people who, you know, accidentally opened the front-facing camera and immediately apologized to their phone. 8% rated themselves a 2 or 3. 30% landed at a 4 or 5, basically saying, I'm not turning heads, but I'm not causing traffic accidents either. The biggest group, 47%, gave themselves a 6 or 7. That's

0: you alone if you leave me alone.
1: But I'm also very, very friendly. So I don't know. Maybe I'm a cog or a dad.
2: A woman sticks her foot in her mouth after mistaking someone's funeral for a party.
3: I was at a stoplight. I see someone putting balloons on a mailbox. And so I said, hey, whatever you're celebrating, I hope it goes well today. They were black and gold balloons. And the person's like, it's a funeral. Funerals can be fun. Have a good one.
2: A TikTok mom comes up with a rather unusual white lie to keep her kids from running away at Walmart.
4: So you guys know how I always tell you that you need to stay with me in the store? You see what those are? Those mannequins? You see that mannequin right there, Lainey? That was a kid that ran away from their mom. And now they're stuck in the store forever. And they turn into mannequins.
5: What?
4: Yep. Do you want to become a mannequin and be stuck at Walmart forever?
5: His shoe fell off.
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4: Yeah.
6: Is that guy?
4: He ran away from his wife.
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Good morning and welcome to Tuesday. I'm Jake Michaels, and I'm glad you're spending part of the morning with me on Classic Hits 93.3. 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Plus, if you're in the market for a new pair of sunglasses, you might be surprised to learn that the price tag isn't always the best indicator of eye protection. I'll explain what really matters before you buy. Lots of great music, fun, and information coming up, so stick around. 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

0: Classic Hits 93.3 at 7 minutes after 6 o'clock. We've got clear skies and 47. Going to be another beautiful day today in the Susquehanna Valley. A lot of sunshine out there. Nice. A high reaching 77. Good morning, Freddie. Good
1: morning, Jake.
0: How you doing?
1: All right. How about you?
0: I'm doing okay.
1: Okay.
0: Yesterday, as you know, I was not feeling well. Mm-hmm. I didn't talk about it on the radio, but over the weekend, I had noticed a red mark on my side, and I was feeling not very well. I went to urgent care, and the original diagnosis is that I had shingles, an oncoming case of shingles. So I got some treatment for it, some medication, and I just wanted to confirm. So I had an appointment with my family physician yesterday, and it turns out shingles is not the case.
1: Okay.
0: I have Lyme's disease or Lyme disease.
1: Jake. So, which, that's because you crawl around in your yard.
0: That's exactly what happened, apparently. You know, over the course of the last week and a half, 2 weeks, I'd been doing work on the foundation of my home.
1: Yep.
0: And I was laying in the yard, on my side, under my deck, and so forth and so on. And apparently, a tick found its way onto me.
1: Had you found it?
0: No, I never saw the tick.
1: Okay.
0: But let me tell you, Lyme disease is no joke.
1: Absolutely not.
0: Now, the doctor said we've caught it early enough that, you know,
1: you're not going to have any long-lasting
0: not going to have any effects. I've got a new antibiotic that I'm on, and I should start to feel relief here within the next day or two.
1: Thank goodness.
0: Boy, let me tell you, this is no joke.
1: Jake, you don't go down very often. And you're not quite down yet.
0: So my word of warning is be on the lookout. Ticks are, I mean, we hear about it every year. Ticks are terrible. Ticks are terrible. And admittedly, I let it go by the wayside. I don't think that much about it.
1: Right.
0: But now I'll certainly be thinking about it. So, yeah, make sure if you're outside and you're doing yard work or rolling around in the grass like I was or whatever the case was, check yourself for ticks.
1: Yes, go look for ticks. Get someone else to check. That's fun. Yeah,
0: that could be fun, yes. What do you got coming up for us in news?
1: Well, a Montoursville teen is facing charges after police say he accidentally shot himself with a stolen gun in Hughesville. And we have the results from the Soapbox Derby and who's heading to Akron. We'll check that, plus WBZD Sports coming up after Fox News.
2: News. I'm Ted Linder. President Trump says the U.S. and Iran have reached a ceasefire deal. Vice President J.D. Vance on Hannity Monday night for an exclusive interview. Discussed why when it came to negotiating with the Iranian government, this time was different.
3: What's different about this than previous iterations of the Iranian government, previous negotiations, is one, the president's negotiating from a position of strength. But number two, we're actually talking directly to them.
2: The president says the Strait of Hormuz will fully reopen as part of the deal. In the crash of a B-52 bomber under investigation after the plane went down at Edwards Air Force Base in Southern California.
4: 8 people on a routine test mission crashed shortly after takeoff around 11:20 a.m. Pacific time, revealing initial indications are that the crash was not survivable. Videos circulating online show a black plume of smoke near the airfield.
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1: Good morning, I'm Freddie Hammer with this 93.3 WBZD news update. A Montoursville teen is facing charges after state police say he accidentally shot himself with a stolen gun at a party in Hughesville. Police say 18-year-old Wyatt James Johnston first told investigators he was wounded in a drive-by shooting on East Water Street, but witnesses said Johnston had been playing with a gun in an upstairs bathroom when it fired. Investigators say Johnston later admitted he stole the gun from his mother's boyfriend. He's charged with theft, illegal firearm possession, reckless endangerment, false reports, and underage drinking. Pennsylvania Supreme Court says so-called skill games are slot machines under state law, but enforcement is on hold for 120 days. The ruling gives lawmakers a 4-month window to decide whether to legalize, regulate, and tax the machines, which are common in bars, gas stations, and corner stores. An estimated 70,000 are operating statewide. If the legislature does not act, the devices could be subject to seizure by law enforcement. Lawmakers say the issue could now become part of state budget negotiations. A court-related dispute over the proposed Bass Pro Shops project in Muncie Township has taken a step forward. Supervisor Terry Lockley has paid a $7,000 contempt fine after a judge found she refused to sign a previously approved land consolidation plan. According to the Sun-Gazette, Lycoming County's prothonotary confirmed Lockley paid the fine personally, as required by the court order. The developer Famvest of State College can now move ahead with additional plans that still need township approval. Supervisors have their regular monthly meeting tonight at 7:30 at the Township Building in Pennsdale. And young drivers raced down Market Street in Williamsport over the weekend for the Soapbox Derby, with the two local winners now headed to the world stage. In the stock division, Sladen Heiligman took first place in car number 116, sponsored by Hudock Wealth Management. In super stock, Colton Bartos won first place in car number 225, sponsored by Backyard Broadcasting. It's so exciting. Bartos and Heiligman will both travel to Akron, Ohio to compete in the 2026 International Soapbox Derby World Championships in July. And checking on WBZD Sports, Major League Baseball, Phillies over Marlins 7-0, Nationals beat the Royals 7-3, Reds over Mets 12-0, Diamondbacks beat the Angels 4-3, A's over the Pirates 11-2, and Dodgers beat the Rays 4-3. Major League Baseball tonight, Marlins play the Phillies, 6:40 p.m. on MLB.TV. Valley
5: weather. Hi, folks. Happy Tuesday. Snedeker here from WNEP-TV with your personal meteorological data. Let's get down to business. Today, nice and sunny, 77, low humidity. Overnight tonight, 55. Tomorrow, upper 70s, partly sunny, a few scattered showers. And then that Thursday, yeah, the humidity comes back. It'll be partly sunny, but there's going to be thunderstorms, especially in the morning, early on Thursday, and then they'll taper off later in the day and make it a good week.
0: Hey, Joe, thank you so much. 6:13, 47, and clear skies. And you are invited to a summer movie night in downtown Danville this Thursday night at Canal Park, 463 Mill Street. The Montour County Historical Society will be open for tours at 5 p.m. with food, activities, and family fun beginning at 6. Then at 6:30, and I love this, enjoy a free showing of The Sandlot. What a great film. So bring your lawn chairs, blankets, family, and friends for a relaxing evening outdoors. The event is rain or shine. It's part of the revamped Third Thursday's Summer Series in downtown Danville. Keeping you in touch with what's happening right here in your backyard.
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Summer officially arrives this Sunday, and that means we are getting the longest day of the year. 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
8: 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Thank you so much for tuning in at 26 minutes after 6 o'clock. We've got clear skies and 47 to start our Tuesday, June 16th. Day 167, 198 left in the year. Today is Fresh Veggies Day, National Fudge Day, National Cannoli Day, and it's World Sea Turtle Day. Five more days until Father's Day, 18 until Independence Day. Playing the lottery tonight. Mega Millions worth $430 million.
9: And now we open the book on this date in history.
8: All right, it was on this date in 1816 that after an evening of ghost stories, Mary Shelley has a nightmare that gives her the inspiration for Frankenstein. In 1858, Senate candidate Abraham Lincoln gave a speech calling for an end to the fight over slavery. He famously said, "A house divided against itself cannot stand." In 1884, the first roller coaster opens at Coney Island in Brooklyn, New York. It was on this date in 1893, Cracker Jack was invented. In 1897, the government signed a treaty of annexation with Hawaii. The Ford Motor Company was incorporated on this date in 1903. In 1959, actor George Reeves, he played Superman on TV, and Stuart Tarleton in Gone with the Wind, he was found dead of a gunshot wound at the age of 45. It was ruled a suicide, although some people still question that ruling. The movie Grease, starring Olivia Newton-John and John Travolta, opened nationwide on this date in 1978. In 1987, Bernard Goetz was acquitted of attempted murder in the New York City subway shooting of four young black men. He said were going to rob him. He was eventually convicted of illegal weapons possession. Russians held their first independent presidential election. President Boris Yeltsin won after surviving a runoff on this date in 1996. In 1998, the Detroit Red Wings captured the Stanley Cup for the second consecutive year after sweeping the Washington Capitals with a 4-1 victory in Game 4. In 1999, Vice President Al Gore announced his candidacy for the Democratic presidential nomination. We jump ahead to the year 2000. Federal regulators approved the merger of Bell Atlantic and GTE Corporation, creating the nation's largest local phone company. The collapse of a stage at a Radiohead concert in Toronto killed one attendee on this date in 2012. And lastly, in 2017, Amazon announced it was buying Whole Foods Market for $13.7 billion. It happened on this date in history.
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1: Good morning, I'm Freddie Hammer with this 93.3 WBZD news update. President Trump has announced a new deal with Iran as he met with world leaders at the G7 summit in France early yesterday. They will be releasing the details later this week. An 18-year-old Danville man is jailed on $1 million bail after state police say he shot another man with a shotgun in Shamokin Township. Ryan Costa is charged with attempted homicide and related offenses after troopers were called Sunday to a home on Short Road. Police say a 45-year-old man was found shot in the abdomen and taken to Geisinger Medical Center. Investigators say Costa later told troopers he confronted the victim over allegations involving his sister before grabbing a shotgun and firing. A Cogan Station man is jailed on a felony witness intimidation charge after investigators say he threatened an informant in a drug case. Court records say 24-year-old Bailey Stonecipher told the informant he would cut off the person's limbs and turn them over to his gang. Stonecipher is being held in Lycoming County Prison on $125,000 bail. He also faces drug-related charges from a separate narcotics investigation. The former owners of the historic Bush House in Muncie Township have dropped their lawsuit against FamVest Acquisitions. Charlie and Carmen Bush had said there was an understanding that the 1847 estate and nearby cottages would not be demolished after the property was sold in 2023, but FamVest said the deed did not include any legally binding restriction preventing demolition. Court records show the lawsuit was voluntarily discontinued with no conditions attached. And Step Transportation is changing fares for its shared ride program in Clinton and Lycoming counties starting July 1st. The agency says the mileage-based fare adjustment will help maintain current service while adding easier registration and scheduling through the Find My Ride system. Step provides door-to-door transportation weekdays from 5:30 a.m. to 6 p.m. and gave more than 81,000 one-way rides last year. Medical assistance transportation rates will not change. And checking WBZD Sports. In the NBA news, the Knicks' first title in 53 years get a ticker tape celebration coming up Thursday in New York. The parade starts at 10 near Battery Park, rolls up Broadway, and ends at City Hall, where the team will receive the key to the city. Tonight, Major League Baseball Draft League Game 1 with the Mahoning Valley Scrappers. The Crosscutters will be at Journey Bank Ballpark for a 6:35 p.m. first pitch. Valley
2: weather. Hi, folks. Happy Tuesday. Snedeker here from WNEP-TV with your personal meteorological data. Let's get down to business. Today, nice and sunny, 77, low humidity. Overnight tonight, 55. Tomorrow, upper 70s, partly sunny, a few scattered showers. And then that Thursday, yeah, the humidity comes back. It'll be partly sunny, but there's going to be thunderstorms, especially in the morning, early on Thursday, and then they'll taper off later in the day and make it a good week.
0: Joe, thank you. It is 6:39, sunshine and 47. 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

all the classics, one station, 93.3. And think those cheap sunglasses you grabbed at the gas station are helping your eyes this summer? Well, eye doctors say some bargain shades could actually be doing more harm than good. Before you head outside this weekend, I've got a surprising reason why looking cool might not be enough. I'll explain coming up next.

0: problem is that some bargain sunglasses darken your vision, but they don't actually block the harmful ultraviolet rays. And believe it or not, that can actually be worse than not wearing sunglasses at all. Why? Well, because the dark lenses cause your pupils to open wider, allowing even more UV light to reach your eyes. Experts say the key is checking for labels that say 100% UV protection or UV 400. Polarized lenses are another bonus because they help cut glare and they can reduce eye strain, especially when you're driving or spending time near water. So if you're planning to rock a pair of inexpensive shades this summer, go right ahead. Just make sure they're protecting your eyes and not simply making you look like a movie star at the beach. And that can actually go for expensive sunglasses too. Make sure if you're dropping serious coin on a pair of sunglasses, make sure they've got the proper UV protection. Speaking of sunshine, Joe Snedeker's got our Storm Tracker 16 Valley weather details. Joe.
1: Hi, folks. Happy Tuesday. Snedeker here from WNEP-TV with your personal meteorological data. Now, here's the deal, folks. I've been at WNEP 33 years. I get a lot of vacation time, and I use them on Mondays in the summer. Yesterday was a nice day off, but it was too cool. Man, I was stuck in the 60s all day. That's too cool. We need 80s. We need bikini girls, barbecues, throwing the frisbee around, kids jumping in a pool. What's going on here? Well, between now and next Tuesday, there's really only one day in the 80s, and that's Thursday. But there's going to be humidity and thunderstorms, too. Let's get down to business. Today, nice and sunny, 77, low humidity. Overnight tonight, 55. Tomorrow, upper 70s, partly sunny, a few scattered showers. And then that Thursday that I mentioned, yeah, the humidity comes back. It'll be partly sunny, but there's going to be thunderstorms, especially in the morning, early on Thursday, and then they'll taper off later in the day and stay in the 80s with that humidity going up and then back down Friday, Saturday, Sunday, all stuck in the 70s with partly to mostly sunny skies and low humidity through the weekend. And remember, this weekend, Father's Day weekend, and longest day of the year weekend with the solstice happening. And remember, for the dads this weekend, we don't want brunch. We don't want flowers. Just give us maybe a high five and leave us alone and make it a good week.
0: All right. Thank you, Joe. Our high temp yesterday, 72 at the airport. Low was 57. Winds out of the southwest at about 7 miles per hour today. A max UV index today. Yeah, if you're going to be outside, 11. That's very extreme. The probability of precipitation is just 4%. Our sunset going to be at 8:43. The record high, by the way, set back in 1913, 95 degrees. At 6:53, we've got sunshine in 48.
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0: Classic Hits 93.3, 9 minutes after 7 o'clock. Easy like a Tuesday morning. Sunshine, blue skies, 49. Going to be another nice day across the Susquehanna Valley with an afternoon high. 77. Freddie, what do you have coming up for us in news?
1: Well, a Montoursville teenager is facing charges after state police say he shot himself with a stolen gun. And young drivers race down Market Street for the Soapbox Derby. We have who's going to Akron. We'll check that. 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
2: News. I'm Sue Guzman. An Iranian official telling state TV that the end of the conflict with Iran includes an end Israel's occupation of Lebanon. That's something Israel says it will not do. Vice President J.D. Vance detailing what will happen to Iran if the proposed peace deal with the U.S. falls through.
3: Their economy has been in a free fall for a very long time. So you combine the president's leverage that he's put on them, you combine the new leadership, and you combine the fact that their economy is in shambles, and I think that they see there's a real opportunity here to turn over a new leaf so long as they do the right thing.
2: Vice President J.D. Vance detailing it. He spoke there on Fox's Hannity. American and Iranian officials meet Friday in Switzerland to sign the deal. And G7 leaders opening summit talks with a packed agenda today. It includes ending the war in Ukraine and addressing the Middle East crisis. 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
1: Good morning, I'm Freddie Hammer with this 93.3 WBZD News Update. A Montoursville teen is facing charges after state police say he accidentally shot himself with a stolen gun at a party in Hughesville. Police say 18-year-old Wyatt James Johnston first told investigators he was wounded in a drive-by shooting on East Water Street, but witnesses said Johnston had been playing with the gun in an upstairs bathroom when it fired. Investigators say Johnston later admitted he stole the gun from his mother's boyfriend. He's now charged with theft, illegal firearm possession, reckless endangerment, false reports, and underage drinking. Pennsylvania's Supreme Court says so-called skill games are slot machines under state law, but enforcement is on hold for 120 days. The ruling gives lawmakers a four-month window to decide whether to legalize, regulate, and tax the machines, which are common in bars, gas stations, and corner stores. An estimated 70,000 are operating statewide. If the legislature does not act, the devices could be subject to seizure by law enforcement. Lawmakers say the issue could now become part of state budget negotiations. A court-related dispute over the proposed Bass Pro Shops project in Muncie Township has taken another step forward. Supervisor Terry Lockley has paid a $7,000 contempt fine after a judge found she refused to sign a previously approved land consolidation plan. According to the Sun-Gazette, Lycoming County's prothonotary confirmed Lockley paid the fine personally, as required by the court order. The developer, FamVest of State College, can now move ahead with additional plans that still need township approval. Supervisors have their regular monthly meeting tonight at 7:30 at the Township Building in Pennsdale. And young drivers raced down Market Street in Williamsport for the Soapbox Derby last weekend, with two local winners now headed to the world stage. In the stock division, Sladen Heiligman took first place in car number 116, sponsored by Hudock Wealth Management. In superstock, Colden Bardos won first place in car number 225, sponsored by Backyard Broadcasting. Bardos and Heiligman will both travel to Akron, Ohio to compete in the 2026 International Soapbox Derby World Championships in July. And checking WBZD Sports, in the Men's World Cup from yesterday, they opened up with a string of draws. Spain held scoreless by Cape Verde in a major surprise. Belgium tied Egypt. Uruguay drew Saudi Arabia. And Iran battled New Zealand to a 2-2 finish. World Cup coming up on Friday, U.S. versus Australia, 3 p.m. on Fox and Peacock at Lumen Field in Seattle. Valley
4: weather. Hi, folks. Happy Tuesday. Snedeker here from WNEP-TV with your personal meteorological data. Let's get down to business. Today, nice and sunny, 77, low humidity. Overnight tonight, 55. Tomorrow, upper 70s, partly sunny, a few scattered showers. And then that Thursday, yeah, the humidity comes back. It'll be partly sunny, but there's going to be thunderstorms, especially in the morning, early on Thursday, and then they'll taper off later in the day and make it a good week.
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And apparently Capri Sun surveyed parents to find out the most played games at kids' parties. And the results prove one thing. Kids are basically playing the same games we played. The top favorites include hide and seek, pass the parcel, musical chairs, and musical statues. Honestly, the only difference between kids today and us is they're playing these games after watching YouTube while we play them after drinking from a garden hose and disappearing until sunset.

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Going to be a nice sunny day today with an afternoon high reaching 77.

0: All right, it is time to play Bet You Didn't Know. And if you have not won from the Jake Michaels Morning Show in the last 30 days, go ahead and give me a call at 570-327-9331 or 888-468-4933. 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Ready for Bet You Didn't Know?
1: Yes.
0: All right, this is fact or fiction. The man who invented Pringles loved the snack so much that when he died, his family buried part of his ashes inside a Pringles can. Is that fact or fiction?
1: That's fact.
0: That's fact, you say? Yeah. Indeed a fact. When Fred Bauer, the food scientist who helped develop the iconic Pringles can, passed away in 2008, his family honored his rather unusual request by placing a portion of his ashes inside an original Pringles can before being buried. In fact, his children stopped at a store on the way to the funeral home to buy the can that would be used. My question is, did they eat the Pringles or did they toss them in the trash can? Congratulations, you're a winner this morning. What's your name?
1: Scott Marshall.
0: Scott, where are you from?
1: Linden.
0: All right. Did you just guess at that, Scott, or did you know that as a fact?
1: Yeah, I knew that as a fact.
0: All right.
1: Yeah, the guy invented the Frisbee, actually. He got molded into a Frisbee.
0: People do some crazy things, I guess, when they die. Well, Scott, you are a winner this morning. I got that morning show fun pack for you. It's got the $25 gift certificate to Antlers on the Water, Pepsi product, Utz brand quality snack chips. You hang in the line just a moment. I'm going to let you know how you can pick up your prizes. Thanks for playing along this morning with the Jake Michaels Morning Show.
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2: 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The National Transportation Safety Board's investigation of a deadly plane crash is underway. 12 people died when a plane carrying a group of skydivers crashed at Butler Memorial Airport in Missouri. An 18-year-old Danville man is jailed on $1 million bail after state police say he shot another man with a shotgun in Shamokin Township. Ryan Costa is charged with attempted homicide and related offenses after troopers were called Sunday afternoon to a home on Short Road. Police say a 45-year-old man was found shot in the abdomen and taken to Geisinger Medical Center. Investigators say Costa later told troopers he confronted the victim over allegations involving his sister before grabbing a shotgun and firing. A Cogan Station man is jailed on a felony witness intimidation charge after investigators say he threatened an informant in a drug case. Court records say 24-year-old Bailey Stonecipher told the informant he would cut off the person's limbs and turn them over to his gang. Stonecipher is being held in Lycoming County Prison on $125,000 bail. He also faces drug-related charges from a separate narcotics investigation. The former owners of the historic Bush House in Muncie Township have dropped their lawsuit against Famvest Acquisitions. Charlie and Carmen Bush say there was an understanding that the 1847 estate and nearby cottages would not be demolished after the property was sold in 2023, but Famvest said the deed did not include any legally binding restriction preventing demolition. Court records show the lawsuit was voluntarily discontinued with no conditions attached. And Step Transportation is changing fares for its shared ride program in Clinton and Lycoming counties starting July 1st. The agency says the mileage-based fare adjustment will help maintain current service while adding easier registration and scheduling through the Find My Ride system. Step provides door-to-door transportation weekdays from 5:30 a.m. to 6 p.m. and gave more than 81,000 one-way rides last year. Medical assistance transportation rates will not change. And checking WBZD Sports, in Major League Baseball, it was Phillies over Marlins 7-0. Nationals beat the Royals 7-3. Reds over the Mets 12-0. Diamondbacks beat the Angels 4-3. A's over the Pirates 11-2. And Dodgers beat the Rays 4-3. Major League Baseball tonight, Marlins play the Phillies 6:40 p.m. on MLB.TV. Valley
3: weather. Hi, folks. Happy Tuesday. Snedeker here from WNEP-TV with your personal meteorological data. Let's get down to business. Today, nice and sunny, 77, low humidity. Overnight tonight, 55. Tomorrow, upper 70s, partly sunny, a few scattered showers. And then that Thursday, yeah, the humidity comes back. It'll be partly sunny, but there's going to be thunderstorms, especially in the morning, early on Thursday, and then they'll taper off later in the day and make it a good week.
0: Joe, thank you. 7:38, sunshine and 52. 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Rides depart from Huffnagel Park in Lewisburg at 1:30 and 3:30. Tickets are just $25, with children aged 2 and under riding free on a parent's lap. Be among the first to ride behind the historic semi-quincentennial locomotive, making its first ever public passenger trip. A portion of the proceeds benefits the parade committee. 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

All the classics, one station, 93.3. Think your savings account is doing okay? A new report reveals how much money the typical American household has in the bank right now. And the numbers, they might surprise you. Plus, there's one age group that's quietly winning the savings game. I'll tell you who it is coming up next.

All the greatest hits all the time. Classic hits, 93.3. You know, money is one of those topics most people don't talk about openly. You know, we might compare vacation photos, new cars, or home projects, but when it comes to what's, you know, actually sitting in our bank account, well, that's usually kept pretty private. Well, a new report pulled back the curtain a little bit and found that the typical American household has about $8,000 in the bank. Now, before you start comparing yourself to that number, there's a pretty big catch here. Savings vary a lot depending on age and life situation. For Americans under 35, the median savings balance is around $5,400. Not exactly shocking when, you know, you consider many younger adults are juggling rent and student loans and, well, they're trying to establish their careers. But as people get older, those balances tend to grow. In fact, the bigger nest eggs belong to Americans between the ages of 65 and 74, with the median savings about $13,400. After that, balances dip a little among older retirees, likely because they're finally doing what they spent decades preparing for, actually spending some of that money, that rightfully deserved money. The report also found that married couples generally have more saved than single adults and college graduates, but they tend to have larger savings accounts than those without a degree. Of course, everybody's financial journey is, you know, it's different. And a single number doesn't tell the whole story, but maybe an interesting snapshot of where Americans stand financially today, maybe a good reminder that every little bit you put away now can add up down the road. And that's not a bad thing. Storm Tracker 16 Valley Weather Details brought to you by the Susquehanna team at Susquehanna Computer Innovations, 1316 Commerce Park Drive, Suite 1 in Williams.

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Number one for classic hits, 93.3, and a Jake's Fast Fact. It's the MVP of your kitchen, and chances are you're not giving it enough credit. Vinegar has been around for thousands of years, long before refrigerators or modern cleaning products. In fact, ancient Babylonians were making vinegar as far back as 5000 BC. The word vinegar comes from the French phrase meaning sour wine, and beyond making salads taste better, it's been used for cleaning, preserving food, and even medicinal purposes throughout history. Not bad for something that's basically fermented fruit juice. Happy National Vinegar Day.

0: Classic hits 93.3 and 6 minutes after 8 o'clock. We've got sunshine and 54, a beautiful day across the Susquehanna Valley. And if you have the opportunity to get outside and enjoy that sunshine, do so. Nice, an afternoon high reaching 77 as we turn our attention to local news and sports. What do you got coming up for us, Freddie?
1: Well, Jake, Montoursville teen's facing charges after state police say he accidentally shot himself with a stolen gun. And from this year's Soapbox Derby, we have the two local winners headed to Akron. We'll check that, plus WBZD Sports coming up after Fox News.
2: Fox News, I'm Gianna Gelosi. President Trump and Iran's lead negotiator signing an agreement to end the war and reopen the Strait of Hormuz, but the specific terms of the deal have not been released. But
3: we know that the agreement calls for a ceasefire on all fronts, including Lebanon. U.S. officials say Israel will be allowed to respond if attacked by Iran-backed Hezbollah.
2: Fox's Trey Yanks. There is set to be a formal signing ceremony in Switzerland Friday, where nearby world leaders are gathering for the G7 on the agenda, meeting with Zelensky of Ukraine about ending the war in his country.
4: It's been 4 years of war now. The president, though, going into this meeting, seemed very optimistic about bringing this war to an end. He said that maybe we can do something. So perhaps that is the momentum he's feeling from the Iran deal, but he seemed optimistic going into this meeting.
2: And that is Fox's Aisha Hosni reporting. 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
1: Good morning. I'm Freddie Hammer with this 93.3 WBZD News update. A Montoursville teen is facing charges after state police say he accidentally shot himself with a stolen gun at a party in Hughesville. Police say 18-year-old Wyatt James Johnston first told investigators he was wounded in a drive-by shooting on East Water Street, but witnesses said Johnston had been playing with a gun in an upstairs bathroom when it fired. Investigators say Johnston later admitted he stole the gun from his mother's boyfriend. He's charged with theft, illegal firearm possession, reckless endangerment, false reports, and underage drinking. Pennsylvania Supreme Court says so-called skill games are slot machines under state law, but enforcement is on hold for 120 days. The ruling gives lawmakers a four-month window to decide whether to legalize, regulate, and tax the machines, which are common in bars, gas stations, and corner stores. An estimated 70,000 are operating statewide. If the legislature does not act, the devices could be subject to seizure by law enforcement. Lawmakers say the issue could now become part of state budget negotiations. A court-related dispute over the proposed Bass Pro Shops project in Muncie Township has taken another step forward. Supervisor Terry Lockley has paid the $7,000 contempt fine after a judge found she refused to sign a previously approved land consolidation plan. According to the Sun-Gazette, Lycoming County's prothonotary confirmed Lockley paid the fine personally, which is required by the court order. The developer FamVest of State College can now move ahead with additional plans that still need township approval. Supervisors have their regular monthly meeting tonight at 7:30 at the Township Building in Pennsdale. And young drivers race down Market Street in Williamsport for this year's Soapbox Derby, with two local winners now headed to the world stage. In the stock division, Sladen Heiligman took first place in car number 116, sponsored by Hudock Wealth Management. In superstock, Colden Bartos won first place in car number 225, sponsored by Backyard Broadcasting. Bartos and Heiligman will both travel to Akron, Ohio to compete in the 2026 International Soapbox Derby World Championships in July. And checking WBZD Sports, in NBA news, the Knicks' first title in 53 years get a ticker-tape celebration on Thursday in New York City. The parade starts at 10 near Battery Park, rolls up Broadway, and ends at City Hall, where the team will receive a key to the city. And in Major League Baseball, game number one tonight in the series with Mahoning Valley Scrappers, the Crosscutters will be at Journey Bank Ballpark for 6:35 p.m. first pitch. Valley
5: weather. Hi, folks. Happy Tuesday. Snedeker here from WNEP-TV with your personal meteorological data. Let's get down to business. Today, nice and sunny, 77, low humidity. Overnight tonight, 55. Tomorrow, upper 70s, partly sunny, a few scattered showers. And then that Thursday, yeah, the humidity comes back. It'll be partly sunny, but there's going to be thunderstorms, especially in the morning, early on Thursday, and then they'll taper off later in the day and make it a good week.
0: Joe, thank you so much. 11 minutes after 8 o'clock, sunshine in 54. And coming up in entertainment news, fans are saying goodbye to the actress who played the mom on Alf. Corey Feldman suffers a frightening medical emergency at 30,000 feet. Taylor Swift climbs even higher in the record books. Michael J. Fox lands a major new movie role. And there's some encouraging news about Bonnie Tyler. Details at 8:25.
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Your home for the 80s and classic hits, 93.3, and apparently pizza inflation is now a thing. A new report found that if you are craving a simple cheese pizza in Hawaii, be prepared to shell out nearly $20 for it. I mean, at that price, the delivery driver should arrive with a land, a ukulele. California cities like San Diego, San Jose, and Los Angeles, well, they're not much cheaper. Meanwhile, pizza lovers in Indiana, they're living the dream, paying under $14 for a pie. And Houston has some of the cheapest pizza among major cities. So if you are looking to save money, forget clipping coupons. Just relocate based on pizza prices.

0: 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Going to be a really comfortable day with an afternoon high of around 77.
1: Lights, cameras, action!
0: Fans of the hit 1980s sitcom Elf are mourning the loss of actress Ann Sheedon. She played Kate Tanner, the mom of the family that took in television's favorite wisecracking alien. She's passed away at the age of 77. Her family announced that she passed away peacefully, but did not disclose a cause of death in a heartfelt statement. They remembered her as a creative, funny, and deeply loving person who had a passion for family, rescue dogs, art, and storytelling. While she'll always be remembered for her role on Alf, she also appeared on a number of popular television shows, including Three's Company, Cheers, The $6 Million Man, and Judging Amy. And actor Corey Feldman is recovering after a medical emergency aboard a flight from Chicago to L.A. According to reports, Feldman became ill during the flight, prompting a doctor who happened to be on board to examine him. While the plane landed at LAX, paramedics were waiting and transported him to a nearby hospital for additional testing and treatment. Sources say doctors suspect the problem may be related to pancreatitis or gallstones, although no official diagnosis has been confirmed. Feldman later thanked fans for their concern and support. And Michael J. Fox is adding another memorable role to his impressive career. The beloved actor has signed on to voice the lead character in the upcoming animated film Dragoons. Fox will play Dougie, an ordinary worker who discovers his apprentice has mysteriously been transformed into a dragon. Fox says the story will resonate with anyone who's ever felt overlooked or underestimated, and added that he's honored to bring the character to life. The project marks another high-profile role for the actor, who has remained active despite his long battle with Parkinson's disease. And Taylor Swift continues to make music history. Her new Toy Story 5 theme song, I Knew It, I Knew You, has debuted at number one on the Billboard Hot 100. That achievement gives Stewart her 15th career chart topper, moving her into sole possession of third place on the all-time list. Only the Beatles with 20 number one hits and Mariah Carey with 19 rank ahead of her. The song also joins a very exclusive club, becoming just the third theme song from an animated Disney film to reach number one, following A Whole New World from Aladdin and We Don't Talk About Bruno from Encanto. And finally, some encouraging news regarding Bonnie Tyler. The Total Eclipse of the Heart singer has awakened from a medically induced coma, although she remains seriously ill. Tyler's health problems began in April when she was staying at her home in Portugal after suffering severe abdominal pain. Doctors discovered that her appendix had burst, requiring emergency surgery. Complications followed, and in May, she was placed in a medically induced coma. Reports indicate she later suffered cardiac arrest during an attempt to bring her out of the coma. Representatives now say her condition is improving, but recovery is expected to be slow. And that is your entertainment update.
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Here's a little music trivia for you. Kim Carnes made Betty Davis Eyes a massive hit in 1981, but the song wasn't new. It was actually written and recorded back in 1974. It was Kim's smoky vocal and totally different arrangement that turned it into one of the biggest songs of the entire decade.

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2: Good morning, I'm Freddie Hammer with this WBZD News Update. An 18-year-old Danville man is jailed on $1 million bail after state police say he shot another man with a shotgun in Shamokin Township. Ryan Costa is charged with attempted homicide and related offenses after troopers were called Sunday afternoon to a home on Short Road. Police say a 45-year-old man was found shot in the abdomen and taken to Geisinger Medical Center. Investigators say Costa later told troopers he confronted the victim over allegations involving his sister before grabbing a shotgun and firing. A Cogan Station man is jailed on a felony witness intimidation charge after investigators say he threatened an informant in a drug case. Court records say 24-year-old Bailey Orion Stonecipher told the informant he would cut off the person's limbs and turn them over to his gang. Stonecipher is being held in Lycoming County Prison on $125,000 bail. He also faces drug-related charges from a separate narcotics investigation. The former owners of the historic Bush House in Muncie Township have dropped their lawsuit against FamVest Acquisitions. Charlie and Carmen Bush said there was an understanding that the 1847 estate and nearby cottages would not be demolished after the property was sold in 2023, but FamVest said the deed did not include any legally binding restriction preventing demolition. Court records show the lawsuit was voluntarily discontinued with no conditions attached. And Step Transportation's changing fares for its shared ride program in Clinton and Lycoming counties starting July 1st. The agency says the mileage-based fare adjustment will help maintain current service while adding easier registration and scheduling through the Find My Ride system. Step provides door-to-door transportation weekdays from 5:30 a.m. to 6 p.m. and gave more than 81,000 one-way rides last year. Medical assistance transportation rates will not change. And checking WBZD Sports, in the Men's World Cup from yesterday, World Cup opened up with a string of draws. Spain was held scoreless by Cape Verde and a major surprise. Belgium tied Egypt, Uruguay drew Saudi Arabia, and Iran battled New Zealand to a 2-2 finish. World Cup comes up on Friday, U.S. versus Australia, 3 p.m. on Fox and Peacock at Lumen Field in Seattle. Valley
3: weather. Hi, folks. Happy Tuesday. Snedeker here from WNEP-TV with your personal meteorological data. Let's get down to business. Today, nice and sunny, 77, low humidity. Overnight tonight, 55. Tomorrow, upper 70s, partly sunny, a few scattered showers. And then that Thursday, yeah, the humidity comes back. It'll be partly sunny, but there's going to be thunderstorms, especially in the morning, early on Thursday, and then they'll taper off later in the day and make it a good week.
0: Joe, thank you so much. We'll make it a great week. 840, sunny and 56. 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

0: 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Actress, comedian from Saturday Night Live, Abby Elliott, is 39. Daniel Brühl, actor, was in movies like The Bourne Ultimatum, The Fifth Estate, Rush. He's 48 today. Actor Eddie Cibrian from CSI Miami, Third Watch. He's the husband of country singer Leanne Rimes. He's 53 today. Actor John Cho, Harold and Kumar Go to White Castle. He's been in the American Pie movies, Star Trek. He's 54. Golfer Phil Mickelson celebrates 56 today. Emmy Award-winning actress Laurie Metcalf. She played Roseanne's TV sister Jackie. Maybe you know her better from her role as Sheldon Cooper's mom in The Big Bang Theory. She's 71 today. Singer-songwriter Gino Vannelli, I Just Want to Stop, is 74. Robert Duran, boxer, or Roberto Duran, I should say, is 75 today. Actress, she starred in Dallas and Knots Landing. Joan Van Ark is 83. And member of the OJs, get on board the love train, Eddie LaVert, celebrating 84 in the Susquehanna Valley. Happy birthday to Abby Kreveling and Sarah Chaplin. They're twins from Bloomsburg. And by the way, Abby is 5 minutes older. And Tony and Julie Dincher of Bastris are celebrating their 36th anniversary. Happy anniversary and happy birthday to our local celebs.
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9: Hi, folks. Happy Tuesday. Snedeker here from WNEP-TV with your personal meteorological data. Let's get down to business. Today, nice and sunny, 77, low humidity. Overnight tonight, 55. Tomorrow, upper 70s, partly sunny, a few scattered showers. And then that Thursday, yeah, the humidity comes back. It'll be partly sunny, but there's going to be thunderstorms, especially in the morning, early on Thursday, and then they'll taper off later in the day and make it a good week.
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Classic Hits 93.3. Have you ever been stuck in a conversation and found yourself mentally planning dinner, tomorrow's grocery list, maybe your next vacation all at the same time? Well, a new survey found just how often Americans get bored while talking to somebody else. And the results might be more relatable than you'd like to admit. I'll share them with you in just a few minutes.

0: Your home for the 80s and classic hits, 93.3. A new survey asked more than 27,000 American adults one simple question. When you're in a conversation with someone, how often do you get bored? Well, the results found that 4% said they're always bored. And honestly, those people probably checked out halfway through the survey. Another 10% said they usually get bored, while the biggest group, 46%, admitted it happens sometimes. Now, on the brighter side, 31% said they rarely get bored, and 5% said they never get bored during conversation. So here's my question to you. What's the fastest way to lose your attention in a conversation? Somebody talking too much, repeating the same story for, you know, like the 10th time, or maybe when they start a sentence with, have I told you this before? And let's be honest, if you're listening to me right now, hopefully you're not in that 4% in, you know, the always bored category.
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0: Hit after hit, the perfect playlist, classic hits, 93.3. Time for me to check out on this Tuesday. Kelly E. coming up next. She's got my three songs on the way for you. Opportunity to be a winner with that. Also, real news or fake news. So enjoy your day. Thank you so much for making the Jake Michaels Morning Show a part of it. I look forward to being back here with you bright and early tomorrow morning, anytime after 5 a.m. Is your business phone system in need of an upgrade? 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

93.3 WBZD. It was so cold this morning. I was out walking my dog probably like 5:30. It's June. Come on, it's June. And summer officially begins this weekend. And what, temps are what? In the low 50s? Come on. Come on. It's got to get nice out, right?

0: Kim Wilde, you keep hanging on 93.3 WBZD. Yeah, I was shocked at how chilly it was this morning. I'm like, wow, this is crazy. It's June, but you know, what do? We complain. Like, I was complaining when it was humid out, hot and humid. Now I was complaining because it was cold this morning. So just stop complaining, Kelly. Yeah, I'm talking to myself. Do it all the time. Sure do. And I answer myself, too. Do you? Well, we got some great stuff coming up today. We're giving some awesome stuff away. We got Lake Tobias Wildlife Park, one free park admission with safari tour also. And we're giving those tickets away for Real News, Fake News, along with those flowers from Janet's Floor around 1:37. So keep it tuned for that. We have my three songs around 11:25, so you can figure out the common theme. If you do and you're the right caller, you're going to win the prize pack. And that has the ticket book to Knoebels Grove. It's a ride ticket book for Knoebels. They're celebrating 100 years this weekend, Father's Day weekend. And, of course, we got the Bellefonte Cruise happening. And we're going to get you there, get you back. You don't have to worry about transportation. But we're giving tickets away for the Bellefonte Cruise, too. So keep it tuned. Like I said, we're giving away all kinds of stuff, right? We also have your weather. That's coming up after the break.
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11: 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Snedeker here from WNEP-TV with your personal meteorological data. Let's get down to business. Today, nice and sunny, 77, low humidity. Overnight tonight, 55. Tomorrow, upper 70s, partly sunny, a few scattered showers. And then that Thursday, yeah, the humidity comes back. It'll be partly sunny, but there's going to be thunderstorms, especially in the morning, early on Thursday, and then they'll taper off later in the day and make it a good week.

Classic Hits, 93.3 WBZD. So how are you sleeping at night, huh? Well, the reason I ask is because you may need a sleep divorce. What's a sleep divorce? Well, I'll tell you about it coming up in a few. It's a thing. I didn't make it up. So stay tuned for that. Right now, 2-2.

0: Coke. 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So a sleep divorce, what is it? Well, they did a survey and it revealed that 31% of the couples they asked are in a sleep divorce where they are snoozing in separate rooms. I'm going to tell you, I like it. I like it. 93% of the people use wearable bedtime trackers and make lifestyle changes based on the data. Hey, you got to do what you got to do. Sleep is important, you know? And I know when my husband starts snoring, I told you, he only snores on the one side. If he sleeps on the other side, he's good to go. He doesn't snore. It's crazy to me. So when I see him turn over, I'm like, no. Turn over the other way. Because I know he's not going to snore. And there have been times where he says, I'm going to go downstairs and sleep on the couch. I'm like, okay, that's a good idea. Got to get that sleep divorce in there, you know? Hey, it's better than the real thing. And this way, nobody's tired, right?
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0: George Michael. He wants to be your daddy. Father figure, 93.3 WBZD. Oh, Dad's Day is coming up this weekend. I miss my dad. My dad always said dumb stuff to me like, did you change your oil? Make sure you change your oil every 3,000 miles. Why do you got the door open? You think we're heating the outside? You know, and you miss some saying stuff like that. And who would have thought it'd resonate with you like it does? It does. Every time, you know, I say stuff, I'm like, why are the lights on? Why do we have all these lights on? I'm like, oh, there's my dad. See? Dads have a lot of great advice, and we think they're full of it until one day we're like, oh, man, they were right. Yeah, they did know something. Don't forget about the Father's Day pool party, of course, coming up this weekend for Dad at Little Sauk Township Community Pool. Hey, we have My Three Songs coming up. See if you can figure out the common theme today. Maybe you can win a big old prize pack for Dad. It has some Utz Brand snacks, Pepsi products in there for you. We're throwing those Knoebels tickets in there, too. Some ride tickets for Knoebels Grove. They're celebrating 100 years. So we're going to put that in the prize pack, too. So listen up and see if you can figure out the common theme today.
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7: 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Let's get down to business. Today, nice and sunny, 77, low humidity. Overnight tonight, 55. Tomorrow, upper 70s, partly sunny, a few scattered showers. And then that Thursday, yeah, the humidity comes back. It'll be partly sunny, but there's going to be thunderstorms, especially in the morning, early on Thursday, and then they'll taper off later in the day and make it a good week.
0: And then we can complain that it's too hot, right? Currently, partly sunny skies, 70 degrees at 11:32.
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0: And it is time for My Three Songs. Yeah, that's what we're doing, right? My Three Songs. So you got to figure out what the common theme is. What connects the three songs I'm going to play for you? Once you figure it out, you're going to, you know, well, you got to be qualified with the right answer. That's how you win the prize pack. You get all the goodies in there with those Knoebels ride tickets, and you get registered for that $25 gift card to the Watson Inn in Watsontown. We draw a winner for that gift card Friday around noon. So you got to listen up, pay attention, see if you can figure it out. It's My Three Songs.

0: Yeah, woo! Next week, I'll be at Chicateague, Virginia. I want to be a Chicateague queen. Yeah. All right, those three songs had something in common. 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
0: Yay, woo! You had CCR Proud Mary said River, TLC Waterfalls, and then, of course, Billy Ocean with Caribbean Queen. Who am I talking to?
8: Stacy Miller.
0: All right, Stacy, you just won that prize pack, and I'm going to put you in there for that drawing for the gift card to the Watson in Watsontown, too. 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

0: Phoenix, Edge of 17 on 93.3 WBZD. Well, congratulations to the Soapbox Derby winners this year. Stock division in second place, you had Cash Hummel, who's at car 109 for a brass alignment. And first place was Sladen Hellingman, car number 116 for Hudock Wealth Manager. There we go. Super stock division. Second place was Madison Ripley, car 213 for Baker Tilly. And first place in super stock, Colton Bardos, car number 225. And it was Backyard Broadcasting on his car. Colton, yes. Way to go. We're rooting for you. We're a little partial. You got the Backyard Broadcasting car, but we're rooting for all of you as you head off to Akron, Ohio. Best of luck to you. Coming up, we got Kelly's Cafe. If there's something you want to hear, give me a call, 327-9331, or you can let me know at WBZD.com. Yeah, just go over there and click on Kelly's Cafe. You can get your request in that way, too. We got Fox News coming up the top of the hour. We also got news with Freddie Hammer.
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1: News. I'm Gianna DeLosi. The FBI revealing that it foiled an alleged terror plot targeting Sunday's UFC Freedom event at the White House. Officials say nearly two dozen plotters were identified with five people in custody.
2: Investigators tell Fox the plan was to use drones with explosives to hit buildings near the White House, which would force a mass evacuation and steer crowds toward a pre-staged sniper team. A, quote, second wave was allegedly planning to storm the White House gate.
1: Fox's David Spund, President Trump rolling into the G7 after striking a framework deal to end the war with Iran.
3: I'll probably have a press conference and read it to you word by word so that the press covers it accurately.
1: And the president says the vice president, J.D. Vance, will attend a formal signing ceremony in Switzerland Friday.
4: No matter what happens, Iran's nuclear program has been destroyed. They have no enrichment capacity.
1: Vance on Fox. 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
5: Increasing clouds tonight with a possible shower and a low down to 54. Good afternoon. I'm Freddie Hammer with this 93.3 WBZD news update. A Sunbury man will spend 2 years on probation after pleading guilty in a case involving a child left on a school van. According to the Daily Item, 67-year-old Joseph Stutzman, a Shikellamy School Board member and former Amity leasing employee, pleaded guilty to recklessly endangering another person. Police said the child was left inside a hot van in October of 2024 after Stutzman parked outside his home. Stutzman told officers he thought all the children had gotten off the van and felt horrible about what happened. The Mifflin County Coroner's Office has identified the biological father of the infant previously known as Baby Girl Kaufman. DNA testing confirmed Anthony Norris as the father, and the baby has now been identified as Betty Lee Norris. Officials say Norris came forward voluntarily after learning of the investigation and did not know the pregnancy had continued. The infant was found dead May 15th in McVeightown. Her mother, 20-year-old Jordan Kaufman, is jailed without bail on homicide and related charges. Loyal Sauk Township School Board has approved its final 2026-27 budget with a 0.65 mil tax increase. The district's real estate millage rate will now be 16 mils. Business manager Dan Egley said the budget remains conservative as districts wait on the state budget and noted it is Loyal Sauk's first tax increase in 3 years. The board also approved track resurfacing, paving work at Donald E. Schick Elementary, and a new chief of school police and safety coordinator position. The next meeting is July 8th. And the Regional Engagement Center in Sealands Grove is hosting its first Rubber Duck Derby July 18th from noon to 4. The community event will raise money for youth programs and include several rounds of duck races, with top finishers moving on to a championship race. The winner gets $250 with other prizes for runners-up and heat winners. The event also includes a dunk tank, food, carnival games, and music. Rubber ducks are available at SealandsGroveREC.com/ducks. And checking sports, Major League Baseball tonight, Marlins versus the Phillies, 6:40 p.m. Royals play the Nationals, 6:45 p.m. White Sox and Yankees at 7:05. Mets play the Reds at 7:10. Guardians play the Brewers at 7:40. Orioles versus the Mariners at 9:40. Pirates and the A's at 9:40 p.m. And Rays play the Dodgers at 10:10 p.m. on ESPN Unlimited, as well as on MLB.TV. 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

93.3 WBZD. So I'm reading here that Goodwill. I love Goodwill. A lot of times when my husband can't find me or someone stops at the house and I'm not there, my husband will say, she's probably at Goodwill. Anyways, they plan to close many of their smaller stores as it shifts its business model towards superstores. They plan to expand inventory and move to larger venues. Hey, just keep them open. It's all I care about. I love Goodwill. For now, it's Prince.

0: Nina, 99 Red Balloons on 93.3 WBZD. So, dads, what is the one thing... What's your favorite dad quality? There we go. That's what I meant to say. And they asked people, and most people said dad jokes. When their dad tells jokes, somebody else said dad's moves, dad's bods. Ooh, like moves, like man boobs. I don't know what that means, but definitely dad's jokes. My dad used to tell jokes, and he couldn't even get to the punchline. He'd be cracking up at his own jokes. I think a lot of dads do that. I think I do that. I'm guilty of that. Well, don't forget, coming up today, we have Real News Fake News around 1:37-ish. I'm going to tell you a story. You're going to tell me if it's real or fake. If you call or forward the right answer, that's how you score those tickets to Lake Tobias Wildlife Park. And you get flowers from Janice Floral for the right answer. So that's coming up. Also, don't forget, it's Kelly's Cafe. You got to request something you want to hear. And let me know at 327-9331. 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You can get your request in that way, too.
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7: Weather. Hi, folks. Happy Tuesday. Snedeker here from WNEP-TV with your personal meteorological data. Let's get down to business. Today, nice and sunny, 77, low humidity. Overnight tonight, 55. Tomorrow, upper 70s, partly sunny, a few scattered showers. And then that Thursday, yeah, the humidity comes back. It'll be partly sunny, but there's going to be thunderstorms, especially in the morning, early on Thursday, and then they'll taper off later in the day and make it a good week.
0: Is gorgeous out there right now. We have sunny skies, 72 degrees at 1227. W.

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Well, if you're in the Muncie area, don't forget, you can now get us in nice, clear at 102.1 FM. 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

93.3 WBZD. Hope you're enjoying this beautiful Tuesday afternoon. Got a request through the email. My buddy Michelle Court right up there in Trout Run. Want to hear some bad English. Oh, I could do some bad English. She wanted to hear the group Bad English. Here's The Price of Love, Michelle.

0: 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Well, the 37th Annual Historic Bellefonte Cruise is rolling into Bellefonte this weekend, and we want to get you there in style. If you go, you're going to see all kinds of things, classic, exotic, antique rides in the heart of historic Bellefonte. Plus, there's going to be all kinds of music. There's going to be live music and food, and we got your ticket, but we also got your ride. We're going to get you there. We're filling up a Fullington luxury motor coach, and it's this Saturday. 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So make sure you're listening all week long for your chance to win your seat on the bus, and for details, you can cruise on over to bellefontcruise.com.
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0: Peter Frampton, show me the way on 93.3 WBZD. How about we show you the way to Bellefonte for that Bellefonte cruise coming up this weekend? Sounds like so much fun. You're going to get to see all kinds of cars, from classics, exotics, antiques, motorcycles, plus muscle cars, live music, food, and a lot of other stuff, too. And not only do we have your ticket, but we got your ride, too. So you don't got to worry about that. Just be here at the station. You can park out back, and we're going to get you there 9 a.m. We're going to depart, and then we're going to bring you back safe and sound at 5 o'clock after a full day of cruising fun. You can get more information at BellefonteCruise.org. But right now, I got a pair of tickets. Could be yours. Give me a call right now on 327-9331 or 1-888-468-4933. I'll give the tickets a call or five.
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0: you go, yeah, I can make chocolate, cake, cookies, any kind of dessert disappear real quick. 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

0: This has been a test of the emergency alert system originating from WBZD, Muncie, Pennsylvania. The broadcasters and cable operators of your area, in voluntary cooperation with the Federal Communications Commission and other agencies, have developed this system to keep you informed in the event of an emergency. WBZD serves Muncie and the communities of the Susquehanna Valley. If this had been an actual emergency, you would have been given emergency information or instructions. This concludes this test of the emergency alert system.
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7: Valley Weather. Hi, folks. Happy Tuesday. Snedeker here from WNEP-TV with your personal meteorological data. Let's get down to business. Today, nice and sunny, 77, low humidity. Overnight tonight, 55. Tomorrow, upper 70s, partly sunny, a few scattered showers. And then that Thursday, yeah, the humidity comes back. It'll be partly sunny, but there's going to be thunderstorms, especially in the morning, early on Thursday, and then they'll taper off later in the day and make it a good week.
8: All right, thanks, Joe. Right now, we have partly sunny skies, 74 degrees out at 126.

The one I love, 93.3 WBZD. All right. Real news, fake news coming up in just a few. You ready for a story? Uh-huh. I got them. You know I got stories. So I'm going to share it with you. You got to tell me if it's real or fake. If you call our fourth right answer, you're getting tickets for Lake Tobias and flowers to Janice Florals. Coming up after the Sanford Townsend Band.

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0: 93.3 WBZD. Well, the Lycoming County Fair this year is going to be held on Wednesday, July 8th. It's going to run through Saturday, July 18th. And, of course, we will be there broadcasting live. You can stop by and say hello and sign up for our huge Lycoming County Fair prize pack. And lots of exciting stuff to see. Bulls and barrels featuring mutton-busting, barrel-racing, bull riding. Yeehaw! Also, Tommy Hedrick Memorial Demolition Derby. That's going to be July 11th. And on July 13th, you got Isaac Cole in concert with special guests, The Heartstrings, a free show. So lots of other stuff to see, too, at the Lycoming County Fair. 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
8: 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Let's get down to business. Today, nice and sunny, 77, low humidity. Overnight tonight, 55. Tomorrow, upper 70s, partly sunny, a few scattered showers. And then that Thursday, yeah, the humidity comes back. It'll be partly sunny, but there's going to be thunderstorms, especially in the morning, early on Thursday, and then they'll taper off later in the day and make it a good week.
0: Thanks, Joe. Partly sunny, 75 right now at 223. W.

does dad actually help around the house, huh? How much? 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Talk amongst yourselves. And we'll talk about it. We'll narrow down and we'll tell you how much dad helps on average a week. Right now, Tom Petty and the Heartbreakers. 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

0: 93.3 WBZB. All right, so how much time does Dad actually spend helping out around the house a week? This says in a recent survey, it proved that 21 hours a week. That's how much men help around the house. 21 hours. I think that's too high. I'm just saying. It seems like a lot, but okay, whatever. I'm not going to, you know, slight you if that's what you do. Great. 25% of dads said they're worried about having love handles and beer bellies. I don't buy that either. I don't buy that. No. And 75% of women say it's more important for men to give the family love and attention than to have washboard abs. Yeah, we don't want you having nice abs. If we don't have nice abs, we don't want you having nice abs.
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0: Sure we will. We're survivors. That's what we do, right? Yeah, I know. You're like, yeah, Kelly, but don't ever sing again. All right, I won't. It's time for me to get out of here. Lucky for you. Sean Carey's up next. He's going to take you through the afternoon. He doesn't sing, so you have that going for you. But he will take you through the rest of the afternoon. And don't forget to tune in later tonight. It is Ted Bennett now in the nighttime instead of Keith Kitchen because Keith quit on us because he's a quitter. Yeah, he retired. We miss him already. It's only day two. But yeah, Ted Bennett will be in for him. Much deserved retirement, by the way. I'm out of here. Don't forget to wake up tomorrow morning at the Jake Michaels Morning Show. Gets underway anytime after 5 a.m. You could win a $25 gift card to Antlers on the Water around 7:25. That's game time with Jake. Freddie Hammer will get you up to date on news. And I'll be back. I know. Thanks for the warning, huh? I'll be back to hang out anytime after 10 a.m.
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2: 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Freddie joins me after 6 with local news and sports. I'll have the entertainment update at 8:25, the birthday rundown at 8:50, and of course, the best classic hits to get your day started. 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
9: Valley weather. Hi, it's Storm Tracker 16, Chief Meteorologist Kurt Aaron. with your Central Pennsylvania forecast from WNEP-TV. Overnight tonight, 56 will be the low. And then on Wednesday, again, mix of sun and clouds, beautiful day, high of 83. There will be the chance of an isolated shower or storm in the morning. And then again in the afternoon, most of us, though, will stay dry throughout the day. 64 the low on Thursday. Better chance of some scattered showers and storms Thursday morning and afternoon. High on Thursday in the Williamsport area, 85. Sneak peek on the Father's Day weekend. Looking good Saturday and Sunday. You have outdoor plans with Dad. You'll be talking temperatures in the upper 70s, close to 80.

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0: 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We're now less than 1 month away from the beginning of the 2026 Lycoming County Fair in Hughesville. 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

0: from the summer of 87. There's Heart 93.3 WBZD. And there they are, the Laurel Festival Queens heading to Wellsboro this weekend. The beloved summer tradition in the Northern Tier, Friday and Saturday, the 84th Pennsylvania State Laurel Festival. And a huge congratulations to these area students that will be representing their high schools at the festival this weekend. Miss Williamsport, Kyla Becker. Miss Jersey Shore, Sydney Brungard. Miss Warrior Run, Chloe Burden. Miss South Williamsport, Natalia Betts. Miss Mentorsville, Rowan Fortin. Miss Millville, Ella Schultz. And Miss Central Mountain, Ellie Harry. 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
12: Hi, it's Storm Tracker 16, Chief Meteorologist Kurt Aaron. with your Central Pennsylvania forecast from WNEP-TV. Overnight tonight, 56 will be the low. And then on Wednesday, again, mix of sun and clouds, beautiful day, high of 83. There will be the chance of an isolated shower or storm in the morning. And then again in the afternoon, most of us, though, will stay dry throughout the day. 64 the low on Thursday. Better chance of some scattered showers and storms Thursday morning and afternoon. High on Thursday in the Willingsport area, 85. Sneak peek on the Father's Day weekend. Looking good Saturday and Sunday. If you have outdoor plans with Dad, you'll be talking temperatures in the upper 70s, close to 80.

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0: 93.3 WBZD, right in the middle of the week tomorrow morning. 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
10: Hi, it's Storm Tracker 60, Chief Meteorologist Kurt Aaron, with your Central Pennsylvania forecast from WNEP-TV. Overnight tonight, 56 will be the low, and then on Wednesday, again, mix of sun and clouds, beautiful day, high of 83. There will be the chance of an isolated shower or storm in the morning, and then again in the afternoon. Most of us, though, will stay dry throughout the day. 64 the low on Thursday. Better chance of some scattered showers and storms Thursday morning and afternoon. High on Thursday in the Williamsport area, 85. Sneak peek on the Father's Day weekend. Looking good Saturday and Sunday. You have outdoor plans with Dad. You'll be talking temperatures in the upper 70s, close to 80.

93.3 WBZD and Slowhand, part of the greatest hits of all time. And Sean, and later this week on Friday, we will celebrate Juneteenth on June the 19th. And it was that day back in 1865, Union soldiers arrived in Galveston, Texas, to announce that the Civil War had ended and all enslaved people were free. Patty B on 93.3. Yeah.

0: The classic hits that make you feel good. 93.3 WBZD. Good deals, great deals at the rummage sale coming up later this week at St. Lawrence Catholic Church at 800 West Central Avenue in South Williamsport. And that will run on Thursday and Friday from 8 until 2 and Saturday from 8 to noon. And food will also be available for purchase during the event. 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

0: One of the newest members of the Rock and Roll Hall of Fame, Billy Idol, 93.3 WBZD. 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And the annual Father's Day pool party takes place on Sunday from 1 to 3 at the Loyal Sock Pool on Northway Road, right behind our studios here at Backyard Broadcasting. 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

0: You're home for the 80s and classic hits, 93.3 and Eric Carmen from Dirty Dancing. And Kelly's got my three songs tomorrow in the midday at around 11:25. Figure out that theme and common thread between the three, and you'll have a chance to win $20 in ride tickets for Knoebels Amusement Resort in Elysburg, celebrating their 100th anniversary this summer. 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Rides, games, and the famous food that Knoebels is famous for, the perfect summer getaway. So if you think you can connect the songs, do it tomorrow with Kelly at around 11:25 and my three songs on 93.3.
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11: Some showers are possible early on Wednesday morning, but the rest of the day is looking A-OK. Hey, it's Storm Tracker 16 meteorologist Anthony Bordenaro with your Central Pennsylvania forecast. Low temperatures will be in the middle and upper 50s on your Wednesday morning, with a passing shower possible. But don't let that ruin your pool day plans. High temperatures near 80 in the afternoon with sunshine. Going on Thursday, though, another round of showers. Some could be locally strong. That'll be passing through early on Thursday, but we'll rinse and repeat by the time we head into the afternoon on Thursday. Sunshine, high temperatures in the lower 80s. Going on to the Friday and your weekend, looking mostly dry at this point, but a bit breezy and sunny with high temperatures near 80 degrees. This is Storm Tracker 16 meteorologist Anthony Bordenaro. WBA.

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0: 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The Jersey Shore Legion Riders invite golfers and community members to take part. 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

0: 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And if your dad loves classic cars, you got to get him to the 37th annual historic Belfont Cruise this weekend. It's been going strong since 1988, a celebration of classic vehicles and so much more. Entertainment, food, and of course, all that chrome going straight back in time on various blocks not far from the courthouse in downtown Victoria and Belfont. And we've got your ticket and your ride to the Belfont Cruise on Saturday. 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So keep it locked on 93.3 all week long for your chance to win your spot on the bus. And for more information, cruise over to BelfontCruise.org. Ted Bennett's got all the classic hits going on after 7, so stick and stay with Teddy B. And we'll see you tomorrow, anytime after 3 after Kelly.
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We all got the beat. I'm Ted Bennett. Glad to be with you on a Tuesday. Beautiful day today, was it not? Here's Peter Gabriel. In Your Eyes on a Tuesday.

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0: 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Gary Bryan this Sunday night from 8 till midnight. This week he features a top five that took years. 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
6: weather. Some showers are possible early on Wednesday morning, but the rest of the day is looking A-OK. Hey, it's Storm Tracker 16 meteorologist Anthony Bordenaro with your Central Pennsylvania forecast. Low temperatures will be in the middle and upper 50s on your Wednesday morning, with a passing shower possible. But don't let that ruin your pool day plans. High temperatures near 80 in the afternoon with sunshine. Going on Thursday, though, another round of showers. Some could be locally strong. That'll be passing through early on Thursday, but we'll rinse and repeat by the time we head into the afternoon on Thursday. Sunshine, high temperatures in the lower 80s. Going on to Friday and your weekend, looking mostly dry at this point, but a bit breezy and sunny with high temperatures near 80 degrees. This is Storm Tracker 16 meteorologist Anthony Bordenaro. WBZ.

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0: 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Teddy B. Glad to be hanging out with you, playing the music you love. 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